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11: 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Congrats to Okotoks Dogs alumni Eric Hartman. He was recently named Breakout Player of the Year at the 2026 Minor League Baseball Awards. 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Congrats to Eric Hartman. 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
2: Partly cloudy tonight and a low of 6. Tomorrow it'll be mainly sunny and windy with a high of 23. Cloudy for Tuesday, 20 degrees. Wednesday, sunshine and 15. Current weather conditions can be found anytime on your Okotoks Online app. I'm Judy Peters.
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0: 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Ears on me. 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

0: Their next home game coming up here on Saturday, October the 10th, when they take on Brooks at Viking Rental Center. 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
2: Partly cloudy tonight and a low of 6. Tomorrow it'll be mainly sunny and windy with a high of 23. Cloudy for Tuesday, 20 degrees. Wednesday, sunshine and 15. Current weather conditions can be found anytime on your Okotoks Online app. I'm Judy Peters.
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1: 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Something kinda like we used to do. 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
19: I'm Terry Van Veen with the Central Auto Care Morning Show. Coming up on Monday, 7:15, we'll be announcing the headliners for Big Valley Jamboree 2027. We hear that a limited number of single-day tickets will be available once the lineup is announced. So if you're hoping to grab some, you'll want to move quickly. After the announcement, I'll give you a chance to win some passes as well. Don't miss it. The headliners for Big Valley Jamboree and some giveaways, Monday, 7:15 on The Eagle.
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5: 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Congrats to Okotoks Dogs alumni Eric Hartman. He was recently named Breakout Player of the Year at the 2026 Minor League Baseball Awards. 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Congrats to Eric Hartman. 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
2: Partly cloudy tonight and a low of 6. Tomorrow it'll be mainly sunny and windy with a high of 23. Cloudy for Tuesday, 20 degrees, Wednesday sunshine and 15. Current weather conditions can be found anytime on your Okotoks Online app. I'm Judy Peters.
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2: Partly cloudy tonight and a low of 6. Tomorrow it'll be mainly sunny and windy with a high of 23. Cloudy for Tuesday, 20 degrees. Wednesday, sunshine and 15.

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1: Okotoks Online weather.
2: Partly cloudy tonight and a low of 6. Tomorrow it'll be mainly sunny and windy with a high of 23. Cloudy for Tuesday, 20 degrees. Wednesday, sunshine and 15. Current weather conditions can be found anytime on your Okotoks Online app. I'm Judy Peters.
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7: 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Coming up on Monday, 7:15, we'll be announcing the headliners for Big Valley Jamboree 2027. We hear that a limited number of single-day tickets will be available once the lineup is announced. So if you're hoping to grab some, you'll want to move quickly. After the announcement, I'll give you a chance to win some passes as well. Don't miss it. The headliners for Big Valley Jamboree and some giveaways, Monday, 7:15 on The Eagle.
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2: Partly cloudy tonight and a low of 6. Tomorrow it'll be mainly sunny and windy with a high of 23. Cloudy for Tuesday, 20 degrees. Wednesday, sunshine and 15. Current weather conditions can be found anytime on your Okotoks Online app. I'm Judy Peters.
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9: 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Congrats to Okotoks Dogs alumni Eric Hartman. He was recently named Breakout Player of the Year at the 2026 Minor League Baseball Awards. Also named by Baseball America as the Atlanta Braves Minor League Player of the Year, it's been a breakout season for Hartman, who wasn't even on the top 100 prospects list when the season started. Congrats to Eric Hartman. Read the story at okotoksonline.com.
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2: Good morning. I'm Kevin Wallace. The Okotoks Food Bank is keeping its pickups running after thieves targeted one of its trucks. Food Bank Director Bente Yanoda says volunteers discovered that the truck's catalytic converter had been cut off, despite the vehicle being stored at a secure facility.
3: We found out Thursday morning when our volunteers went to pick up the truck for their morning run.
2: Food Bank has reported the theft to police and arranged for a rental truck, so its regular pickups will continue. Despite a recent incident at the High River Aquatic Center, the town is still targeting a November public opening. The engineering project

0: and a U.S. Coast Guard has called off the search for a missing Canadian air ambulance. Four people are presumed to have died.
1: Okotoks Online Sports.
0: In the NHL, the Calgary Flames are off to a terrible start in the regular season with a pair of losses over the weekend. They lost 4-1 to the Canucks in Vancouver on Saturday and were beaten 6-1 again by the Seattle Kraken yesterday. The Edmonton Oilers fared better with a 3-1 win over the Kraken. In the BCHL, the Okotoks Oilers split their weekend road games, winning 4-3 against Alberni Valley, but losing 5-2 to Victoria. In the HJHL, the Carlstar Okotoks Bisons won both of their games, just slipping past Sylvan Lake 9-8, and they also dropped the High River Flyers 7-2 in the Battle of the Foothills Round 1. Flyers lost their other weekend game to 7-0 to the Red Deer Vipers. Turning to the CFL, the Calgary Stampeders pulled off a huge 37-31 win over the Saskatchewan Roughriders. BC also won, Winnipeg lost, and Edmonton had a bye week. And in the CPL, Calgary FC were upset 3-1 by Inter Toronto, but remain in first place in the league with only three games left in the regular season.
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0: Mainly cloudy and windy today. Wind gusting out of the west to 30 up to 50 and a high of 23 this afternoon. Overnight low down to 2, a high of 20 tomorrow, and down to 16 for the high on Wednesday. And to see the full 7-day forecast and to read more on these stories, just go to our website, okotoksonline.com. 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
5: 6 minutes after 6 o'clock. Good morning to you. I'm Terry Van Veen. It is a Monday, and it's the week that we head into the Thanksgiving weekend. We'll be talking about that here in a couple of minutes.

0: Dominic Fike on the Eagle, 100.9, 8 minutes after 6 o'clock. Good morning to you. I'm Terry Van Veen into another week here. It'll be a busy one, of course, because we're heading into the Thanksgiving weekend coming up. And we'll be giving you a chance to win some turkeys this week from Hershey Fraser Meats. Yes, keep listening for the gobble, gobble sound effect. That's what I'll be doing this week. When you hear it, be ready to call and win at 403-938-0652. Also, at 7:15 this morning, the headliners announcements for Big Valley Jamboree, and I'll be giving away some general admission passes. It's coming up just over an hour from now, right here at the Eagle 100.9.
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Monday in the Foothills. Good morning to you. Hope you're doing great. Hope you had a great weekend. Here's John Legend, All of Me from the Eagle 100.9.

0: John Legend there, all of me on the Eagle 100.9 at 19 minutes after 6 o'clock. Good morning. Okotoks Oilers were on the road over the weekend. In fact, they were on Vancouver Island. Yeah, they were pretty far afoot and kind of split the weekend. It was a victory over Alberni Valley on Friday, 4-3, and then a loss to Victoria, 5-2 on Saturday. Oilers are back at home ice at Viking Rental Center here on Saturday night, 7:05. Breast Cancer Awareness Night as well on Saturday night. Brooks will be in town for that game.
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0: Already a couple of trouble spots here on your morning commute.

0: Boot in Calgary, 4th Street and 64th Avenue Northeast. An incident just after 6 o'clock. Also in the Northeast, northbound Métis Trail at 88th Avenue Northeast. We've got vehicles blocking multiple lanes. That was just after 6 as well. If you spot something else, contact me on the Eagle Talk and Text line at 403-938-0652.
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0: Looking at some clouds, but clearing later on this afternoon in the foothills. West wind gusting at times to 50, highs around 23 degrees. A few clouds tonight, down to plus 2. Tomorrow, up to 20 degrees with increasing clouds. And for Wednesday, sunny, highs of 16. Weather details 24/7 at okotoksonline.com.
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0: 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Here's Martin Garrix and Ed Sheeran. And repeat it from the Eagle 100.9.

You know, pretty mild start here to the day. We got 10 degrees outside the studios in downtown Okotoks. Actually, I did a little hockey over the weekend at the Piper Arena. Had a little fun playing a little pickup. I'm not feeling too bad. I actually went on the bike yesterday, too. Did about 6K, which was my record length of bike ride this year. Yeah, I got the watch on that tells me how I've done, and it said, "Hey, Terry, that's the best ride you've done so far." I was like, "Oh, yeah, thanks." 6K. Woo!

0: Oaks Bisons won both their games, edging Sylvan Lake 9-8, then beating the High River Flyers 7-2 in the first Battle of the Foothills. The Flyers also lost their other game, falling 7-0 to the Red Deer Vipers. In the CFL, the Calgary Stampeders picked up a big 37-31 win over Saskatchewan. BC also won, Winnipeg lost, and Edmonton had the week off. Finally, in the CPL, Cavalry FC suffered a 3-1 upset loss to Inter Toronto, but remain in first place with three games left in the regular season.
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0: Mainly cloudy and windy today. Wind gusting out of the west at 30 up to 50 and a high of 23 this afternoon. Overnight low down to 2, a high of 20 tomorrow, and down to 16 for the high on Wednesday. And to see the full 7-day forecast and to read more on these stories, just go to our website, okotoksonline.com. 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
3: 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Keep it on the Eagle 100.9.

Trust, you had a great weekend. We're into another week here. And, of course, counting down to Thanksgiving here. Coming up on the weekend, I'll be giving away some Hershey Fraser Meats turkeys every day this week. Listen for the gobble gobble sound effect to win, all right?

Theory of a Dead Man and Santa Monica on the Eagle 100.9. Now, you heard me mention a chance to win some Hershey Fraser Meats turkeys this week on the show. What you need to listen for is the gobble gobble sound effect. I'm going to play it right now, but don't call, okay? This is not your cue to call. This is just so you know what to listen for, okay? Okay, I'm going to make it really obvious, all right? So listen for that. Again, this is not the cue to call, but listen for that sound effect, and when you hear it, be ready to call through to win a Hershey Fraser.

0: 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All right. You can put this in your speed dial if you like right now. 403-938-0652. Cue to call coming up at some point this morning on the show.
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0: Things have cleared up in the city of Calgary. We had a few trouble spots earlier on this hour, but they are no longer an issue. If you see something on the commute in Okotoks or Calgary, contact me on the Eagle Talk and Text line, 403-938-0652.
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2: Okotoks Online Weather.
7: Looking at some clouds, but clearing later on this afternoon in the foothills. West wind gusting at times to 50, highs around 23 degrees. A few clouds tonight, down to plus 2. Tomorrow, up to 20 degrees with increasing clouds. And for Wednesday, sunny, highs of 16. Weather details 24/7 at OkotoksOnline.com.
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0: The Eagle 100.9, I'm Terry Van Veen. The Alberta referendum coming up here 2 weeks today. I know advance polls will be open tomorrow, 13th through the 17th. We're going to keep providing information as we get it and get that on okotoksonline.com. Got a question on the poll right now. Do you understand the October 19 Alberta referendum questions? Want to get your feedback on that so far? 50% of you understand every question, and 50% understand some of the questions. We'd love to hear your thoughts and kind of get a feel for how you're doing in terms of the referendum questions. Go to okotoksonline.com.
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7: It's going to clear up this afternoon, warming up to 23 degrees. That is pretty good for October the 5th. Currently outside the studios, it's 10 Celsius with Cameron Whitcomb.
8: 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We

0: Stella Lefty and Boston from the Eagle 100.9. Coming up here at 7:15, by the way, I'll be making an announcement regarding Big Valley Jamboree, which is happening next year in Camrose, July the 29th through to August the 1st. I'll be telling you who's going to be performing and also giving you a chance to win some general admission passes. It's coming up real quick here, 7:15 this morning on the Eagle 100.9.
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4: Minutes away from an announcement regarding Big Valley Jamboree. You're going to find out the headliners for 2027, and you'll have a chance to win some tickets. Stay tuned. Here's Sabrina Carpenter, Feather from the Eagle.

Sabrina Carpenter on the Eagle 100.9, 716. Okay, the moment you've been waiting for here. You want to know who's coming to Big Valley Jamboree 2027? Yeah, the event will take place in Camrose. That'll be running from July the 29th to August the 1st. And of course, it's always a great time. A lot of great acts are part of this huge event. Start off with, well, here's a big headliner for you. You're good.

Alabama, Luke Bryan. 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And I do have a chance for you to win some passes right now, okay? Some general admission passes. Right now, the telephone number here is 403-938-0652. That's 403-938-0652. If you want to go to Big Valley Jamboree 2027, give me a call. Yeah, that's a nice prize. What do you think for a Monday?

0: Good morning, the Eagle 100.9. Who's this?
1: It's Corinne. How are you?
0: Corinne, doing fantastic.
1: What a fabulous announcement you just made.
0: You caught those artists, right? Yeah, we got John Party. We've got Alabama, Luke Bryan, Josh Ross as well.
1: Oh, my goodness. I've seen Josh Ross live.
0: Okay.
1: Yeah.
0: Okay.
1: Alabama.
0: Okay.
1: Let's go.
0: How about Luke Bryan? Have you seen Luke Bryan in the past?
1: I have not.
0: Well, you know what?
1: TV.
0: Or John Party, maybe?
1: Nope.
0: All right. Well, how would you like to see those artists, including, of course, Alabama and Josh Ross at Big Valley Jamboree?
1: I would love that so much.
0: You've got a couple of general admission passes.
1: Oh, thank you.
0: Yeah.
1: What a Monday.
0: That's a great.
1: Oh, my gosh.
0: Great way to start the week.
1: It sure is. Thank you.
0: Congrats, Corinne. Enjoy that event next year. I've got some more passes to give away yet this morning on the show, so stay tuned for the cue to call. Again, Big Valley Jamboree in Camrose will be happening July the 29th to August the 1st, featuring John Party, Alabama, Luke Bryan, with a kickoff party featuring Josh Ross. Another chance to win tickets coming up. You want to order tickets, BigValleyJamboree.com. They're on sale now.
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0: I've got one trouble spot here in the city of Calgary, 42nd Avenue and Highfield Boulevard Southeast, a collision just after 7 o'clock. If you see something else, contact me on the Eagle Talk and text line. The phone over here is 403-938-0652.
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6: Looking at some clouds, but clearing later on this afternoon in the foothills. West wind gusting at times to 50, highs around 23 degrees. A few clouds tonight, down to +2. Tomorrow, up to 20 degrees with increasing clouds. And for Wednesday, sunny, highs of 16. Weather details 24/7 at okotoksonline.com.
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0: and flexing the Prentice ambulance to other areas has been an ongoing issue for years. Suzanne Ohl, Foothills County Deputy Reeve, says the ambulance at times is driving as far as Cochrane.
1: The citizens are concerned and Foothills County is concerned because we are seeing delays in the ambulance responses as the ambulances are coming from other areas when the Prentice ambulance is not available.
0: The county is calling on emergency health services to keep the Prentice ambulance in Prentice, and we'll hear from officials at Wednesday's council meeting. In other news, Juno Award-winning Canadian rock singer Sass Jordan has died at 63. No cause of death has been released. More than 5,000 people took part in Calgary's annual Run for the Cure yesterday, raising money for breast cancer research. And the U.S. Coast Guard has called off the search for a missing Canadian air ambulance. Four people are presumed dead.
2: Okotoks Online Sports.
0: In the NHL, Calgary Flames are off to a rough start, dropping both games over the weekend. They fell 4-1 to the Canucks in Vancouver on Saturday, and then they were hammered 6-1 by the Seattle Kraken yesterday. The Edmonton Oilers had a better weekend, beating Seattle 3-1. In the BCHL, the Okotoks Oilers split their road games, beating Alberni Valley 4-3 before falling 5-2 to Victoria. In the HJHL, the Carstar Okotoks Bisons won both their games, edging Sylvan Lake 9-8, then beating the High River Flyers 7-2 in the first Battle of the Foothills. The Flyers also lost their other game, falling 7-0 to the Red Deer Vipers. In the CFL, the Calgary Stampeders picked up a big 37-31 win over Saskatchewan. BC also won, Winnipeg lost, and Edmonton had the week off. Finally, in the CPL, Cavalry FC suffered a 3-1 upset loss to Inter Toronto, but remain in first place with three games left in the regular season.
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0: Mainly cloudy and windy today. Wind gusting out of the west 30 up to 50 and a high of 23 this afternoon. Overnight low down to 2, a high of 20 tomorrow and down to 16 for the high on Wednesday. And to see the full 7-day forecast and to read more on these stories, just go to our website, okotoksonline.com. 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
3: At 7:33, of course, Thanksgiving weekend is on the doorstep. You'll have a chance to win turkey from Hershey Fraser Meats this hour. Keep listening for the gobble gobble sound effect. It's pretty obvious. Be ready to call me on the Eagle Talk and Text line. See?

23 minutes in front of 8 o'clock. Chance to win right now. I'll tell you right now, the phone number is 403-938-0652. That's all I'm going to say. All right. I'll say the phone number again, 403-938-0652. Thanks for tuning in this morning. The sun is starting to peek out over the horizon here. There's Trevor

0: Good morning, the Eagle 100.9. Who's this?
1: Good morning. It's Brian. How are you?
0: Brian, really good. Where are you calling from this morning?
1: Calgary.
0: Awesome. Your week's off to a good start?
1: So far.
0: You got some big plans for the Thanksgiving weekend?
1: Just lots of food and friends around. That's about it.
0: Well, how would you like a turkey for that get-together?
1: I would love it. Thank you.
0: You've got yourself a turkey from Hershey Fraser Meats.
1: Sounds good. Gobble, gobble.
0: Keep listening for more chances to win with Hershey Fraser Meats at the Eagle 100.9.
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0: One issue in the city of Calgary, 42nd Avenue and Highfield Boulevard Southeast. A collision. That was around 7:04 this morning. Other than that, I'm seeing volume up on the major routes, but no other trouble spots in Calgary or in Okotoks. If you see something on the commute, contact me on the Eagle Talk and Text line at 403-938-0652.
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2: Okotoks Online weather.
3: We're going to have some clouds, but clearing later on this afternoon in the foothills. West wind gusting at times to 50, highs around 23 degrees. A few clouds tonight, down to plus 2. Tomorrow, up to 20 degrees with increasing clouds. And for Wednesday, sunny, highs of 16. Weather details 24/7 at OkotoksOnline.com.
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3: And a big congratulations to Brian Andrew winning a turkey from Hershey Fraser Meats after you hear the gobble, gobble cutie call. We're going to be doing that all week, by the way. Chance to win a turkey from Hershey Fraser Meats and the Eagle 100.9. 13 minutes in front of 8 o'clock. Here's Olivia Rodrigo and Stupid Song from the Eagle 100.9.

I made the big announcement at 7:15, the Big Valley Jamboree headliners announcement. Maybe you missed it. John Party, Alabama, Luke Bryan, kickoff party with Josh Ross. That runs actually next summer. It'll be running July the 29th to August the 1st in Camrose. Another chance to win some general admission passes for Big Valley Jamboree coming up after 8 o'clock on the Eagle. She's a

0: back to you.
1: 7:53 at the Eagle 100.9. The Alberta referendum coming up here October the 19th. 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
1: Big Valley Jamboree coming to Camrose next summer. It'll feature John Party, Luke Bryan, Alabama. Kickoff party with Josh Ross as well. Another chance to win some tickets coming.

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2: Good morning. I'm Kevin Wallace. The Okotoks Food Bank is keeping its pickups running after thieves targeted one of its trucks. Food Bank Director Bente Yanoda says volunteers discovered that the truck's catalytic converter had been cut off, despite the vehicle being stored at a secure facility.
3: We found out Thursday morning when our volunteers went to pick up the truck for their morning run.
2: Food Bank has reported the theft to police and arranged for a rental truck, so its regular pickups will continue. Despite a recent incident at the High River Aquatic Center, the town is still targeting a November public opening. The engineering project lead gave council an update last week, saying work has resumed following an OHS investigation into the September 25th incident. All but one contractor had returned to the site by the time of the council meeting, with the remaining contractor still working through the OHS process. The town says the incident has not changed its November opening target. Construction on the last section of pipe in the Foothills Okotoks Regional Water Project is expected to begin this week. Pipe D will continue the water main south to Aldersize raw water reservoirs, where water will be treated at the new water treatment plant. Installation should be complete by late January, with landscaping to follow in the spring. And Foothills County is asking emergency health services to keep the Prittis ambulance in Prittis. Deputy Reeve, Division 4 Counselor Suzanne Ohl, says flexing the Prittis ambulance to other areas has been an ongoing concern for years.
4: It is being called out to the areas south and west of Calgary instead of staying at its home station.
2: EHS will be presenting at Wednesday's Foothills County Council meeting, where Ohl hopes they will offer a solution. In other news, Juno Award-winning Canadian artist Sass Jordan has died at the age of 63. No cause of death has been revealed. More than 5,000 people turned out yesterday in Calgary for the annual Run for a Cure to raise money for breast cancer research. And a U.S. Coast Guard has called off the search for a missing Canadian air ambulance. Four people are presumed to have died.
1: Okotoks Online Sports.
2: In the NHL, the Calgary Flames are off to a terrible start in the regular season with a pair of losses over the weekend. They lost 4-1 to the Canucks in Vancouver on Saturday and were beaten 6-1 again by the Seattle Kraken yesterday. The Edmonton Oilers fared better with a 3-1 win over the Kraken. In the BCHL, the Okotoks Oilers split their weekend road games, winning 4-3 against Alberni Valley, but losing 5-2 to Victoria. In the HJHL, the Carlstar Okotoks Bisons won both of their games, just slipping past Sylvan Lake 9-8, and they also dropped the High River Flyers 7-2 in the Battle of the Foothills Round 1. Flyers lost their other weekend game 2, 7-0 to the Red Deer Vipers. Turning to the CFL, the Calgary Stampeders pulled off a huge 37-31 win over the Saskatchewan Roughriders. BC also won, Winnipeg lost, and Edmonton had a bye week. And in the CPL, Cavalry FC were upset 3-1 by Inter Toronto, but remain in first place in the league with only three games left in the regular season.
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2: Mainly cloudy and windy today. Wind gusting out of the west 30 up to 50 and a high of 23 this afternoon. Overnight low down to 2, a high of 20 tomorrow and down to 16 for the high on Wednesday. And to see the full 7-day forecast and to read more on these stories, just go to our website, okotoksonline.com. 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
5: Good morning, I'm Terry Van Veen. Coming up here next summer, a chance to see this band.
6: 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Oh, I rush and rush until life.
5: Alabama will be at Big Valley Jamboree along with Luke Bryan, John Party. Kickoff party will feature Josh Ross. How would you like to go to Big Valley Jamboree 2027? Give me a telephone call right now. 403-938-0652. 403-938-0652.

0: Good morning, the Eagle 100.9. Who's this?
1: Dion.
0: Hey, where are you calling from this morning?
1: High River.
0: Awesome. How would you like to see John Party, Alabama, Luke Bryan, and Josh Ross at Big Valley Jamboree next summer?
1: That would be awesome.
0: Have you been to BVJ before?
1: I have not, no.
0: Okay. Well, it'll be worth the drive to Camrose.
1: It will be, for sure. I have family out that direction, so it'll be nice.
0: Well, there you go. Well, you know what you've got? A couple of weekend passes for Big Valley Jamboree 2027.
1: That's awesome. Thank you so much.
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8: Well, congrats to our recent winner there, Dion Amundson, winning some passes for Big Valley Jamboree. I will have some more passes to give away before 9 o'clock on the Eagle.

0: love you.
1: Ed Sheeran on the Eagle 100.9, 20 minutes after 8 o'clock. Good morning. Here we are into another week. Had a good weekend. Hope you had a good one as well. I actually hit the ice. Went to the Piper Arena over the weekend. Had a little shinny. That was a good time. Took the bike out yesterday, too, with the weather being so nice. Got a notification on my watch. I've got, like, you know, it notifies me when I'm walking or cycling. It told me, hey, Terry, congratulations. You've taken the longest ride ever, ever since I got the watch. And by the way, that wasn't that far. I'm going to qualify. It was like just over 6 kilometers. Yeah, I really need to start cranking things up. I just got back on the bike here in the last 4 to 6 weeks. Kind of too little too late, right? At least I'm getting back on the ice with some recreational hockey. Hope you're doing well in that area, too. Weather's not looking too bad. More on that coming up in just a bit.
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2: Okotoks Online weather.
1: Looking at some clouds, but clearing later on this afternoon in the foothills. West wind gusting at times to 50, highs around 23 degrees. A few clouds tonight, down to plus 2. Tomorrow, up to 20 degrees with increasing clouds. And for Wednesday, sunny, highs of 16. Weather details 24/7 at okotoksonline.com.
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1: Currently 10 degrees at the Eagle.

0: animal.
1: 8:27 at the Eagle 100.9. Last hour, I announced the headliners for a Big Valley Jamboree, which is going to be next summer in Camrose. John Party, Alabama. Luke Bryan, the kickoff party with Josh Ross. It's going to be a good weekend. Another chance to win some weekend passes coming up here after the news with Kevin Wilson.

This is the Eagle 100.9. A quarter after 7 this morning, I announced the headliners for Big Valley Jamboree 2027. That'll be happening July 29th through August 1st in Camrose. Among the artists, this country superstar...

Luke Bryan's going to be there. Also, Alabama, John Party, and kickoff party artist Josh Ross. How would you like to go to Big Valley Jamboree 2027? Call me now to win a weekend pass for you and a friend. 403-938-0652. That's 403-938-0652. I said.

0: Good morning, the Eagle 100.9. Who's this?
1: Good morning. This is Danielle.
0: Danielle, how's your day going?
1: It's going good. How's your day going?
0: It went really well, too. I'm off to a good start. Just enjoying fall here in the foothills.
1: Perfect.
0: Do you have
1: it's a nice day today.
0: It is nice. Yeah, I know we're looking at 23 today. That's not bad.
1: Looking forward to it.
0: Do you have any plans for the weekend of July 29th to August the 1st, 2027?
1: Well, hopefully going to Big Valley Jamboree.
0: You got it. You got tickets, weekend passes, a couple of weekend passes.
1: Awesome.
0: Yeah, chance to see John Party, Alabama, Luke Bryan, Josh Ross as well is going to be there.
1: Oh, my goodness. This sounds great.
0: Yeah. Have you seen any of those artists?
1: I haven't. No, I haven't.
0: Well, here you go. Here's the first chance to do that.
1: Awesome. Well, thank you so much.
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0: Just one trouble spot in the city of Calgary, 42nd Avenue and Highfield Boulevard Southeast, an incident after 7 o'clock. If you see something else, contact me on the Eagle Talk and Text line at 403-938-0652.
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11: We've got some clouds, but clearing later on this afternoon in the foothills. West wind gusting at times to 50, highs around 23 degrees. A few clouds tonight, down to plus 2. Tomorrow, up to 20 degrees with increasing clouds. And for Wednesday, sunny, highs of 16. Weather details 24/7 at OkotoksOnline.com.
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0: 8:54 at the Eagle 100.9. Congrats again to our winners. Weekend passes to Big Valley Jamboree 2027. Corinne, Dion, and Danielle all off to that event that'll be taking place in Camrose July 29th through August the 1st. Featuring a lot of great bands, including this one. 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Oh, Russian. 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Yeah, Luke Bryan. Also, John Purdy. Good for my soul. Kickoff artist will be Josh Ross. Big Valley Jamboree, July 29th, August 1st. 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
2: From Milligan Drive to Highway 7. The Eagle 100.9.
3: Supposed to clear up this afternoon, and we're heading to a high of 23 degrees. Can see a west wind, guessing at times to 50. Currently outside the studios, 11.

0: Short drive to big savings.
1: Mainly cloudy and windy today. Wind gusting out of the west 30 up to 50 and a high of 23 this afternoon. Overnight low down to 2, a high of 20 tomorrow and down to 16 for the high on Wednesday. And to see the full 7-day forecast and to read more on these stories, just go to our website, OkotoksOnline.com. 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

Had a lot of fun this morning on the show, giving away all kinds of prizing. Big Valley Jamboree passes, a turkey for Hershey Fraser Meats. Boy, I tell you, we're off to a great start. This is Sommer on Eagle 100.9.

0: That's The Weeknd and Blinding Lights. Big song for The Weeknd. The Eagle 100.9. We had a lot of fun this morning giving away all kinds of prizes. And I know that Brian Andrew was really thrilled to win a turkey from Hershey Fraser Meats.
1: Sounds good. Gobble, gobble.
0: Yeah, we're going to play the gobble, gobble sound effect again tomorrow morning, as well as Wednesday, Thursday, Friday, as we lead into the Thanksgiving weekend. When you hear it, call me on the Eagle Talk and Text line. You could be winning yourself a turkey from Hershey Fraser Meats.
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1: We've got some clouds, but clearing later on this afternoon in the foothills. West wind gusting at times to 50, highs around 23 degrees. A few clouds tonight, down to plus 2. Tomorrow, up to 20 degrees with increasing clouds. And for Wednesday, sunny, highs of 16. Weather details 24/7 at OkotoksOnline.com.
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I remember when this song came out with Tracy Chapman back in 1980-something. It's a big song for her. Luke Combs has brought it back. This is Fast Car on the Eagle.

0: Loud Luxury on the Eagle 100.9. I don't know if you caught the announcement this morning at 7:15. I was talking about Big Valley Jamboree 2027.
1: I'm in a hurry to get things done. Oh, I'm rushing, rushing to life, no fun.
0: Yes, Alabama is coming to BVJ 2027. I had a chance to see those guys in Nashville long time ago. Great band. 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
7: We got some clouds, but clearing later on this afternoon in the foothills. West wind gusting at times to 50, highs around 23 degrees. A few clouds tonight, down to plus 2. Tomorrow, up to 20 degrees with increasing clouds. And for Wednesday, sunny, highs of 16. Weather details 24/7 at okotoksonline.com.

0: It's the Eagle 100.9. The Alberta referendum is 2 weeks away. 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And we want your feedback. 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Some of the questions? 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
12: Okotoks Online weather.
13: Looking at some clouds, but clearing later on this afternoon in the foothills. West wind gusting at times to 50, highs around 23 degrees. A few clouds tonight, down to plus 2. Tomorrow, up to 20 degrees with increasing clouds. And for Wednesday, sunny, highs of 16. Weather details 24/7 at OkotoksOnline.com.

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14: Okotoks Online weather. We've got some clouds, but clearing later on this afternoon in the foothills. West wind gusting at times to 50, highs around 23 degrees. A few clouds tonight, down to plus 2. Tomorrow, up to 20 degrees with increasing clouds. And for Wednesday, sunny, highs of 16. Weather details 24/7 at OkotoksOnline.com.
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0: Big tune for Nelly Furtado there. I'm Like a Bird on the Eagle 100.9. Bit of a tough start to the hockey season for the Calgary Flames. They are 0-3 with losses to Seattle, a couple of games there, and also a loss to Vancouver. Got another home game coming up here on Thursday with the Avalanche in town. The Ducks will be on the ice at the Saddle Dome on Saturday as well. Okotoks Oilers split the weekend. They're on the island, actually. They face Alberni Valley on Friday night, and that was a victory 4-3, and then a loss to Victoria 5-2 on Saturday. They're back at home ice at Viking Rental Center on Saturday night. Breast Cancer Awareness Game. That'll be 7:05 when Brooks is in town.
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8: We're going to have some clouds, but clearing later on this afternoon in the foothills. West wind gusting at times to 50, highs around 23 degrees. A few clouds tonight, down to plus 2. Tomorrow, up to 20 degrees with increasing clouds. And for Wednesday, sunny, highs of 16. Weather details 24/7 at okotoksonline.com.
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16: Looking at some clouds, but clearing later on this afternoon in the foothills. West wind gusting at times to 50, highs around 23 degrees. A few clouds tonight, down to plus 2. Tomorrow, up to 20 degrees with increasing clouds. And for Wednesday, sunny, highs of 16. Weather details 24/7 at OkotoksOnline.com.
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0: Metric breathing underwater on the Eagle 100.9. Tomorrow, another chance to win a turkey from Hershey Fraser Meats. Brian Andrew was our winner this morning when he heard the cue to call.
1: Sounds good. Gobble, gobble.
0: Yeah, you have a chance to win tomorrow. Listen for the sound effect, the turkey gobble, gobble, and your chance to win. We'll do that tomorrow, Wednesday, Thursday, and Friday, leading into the Thanksgiving weekend. Special thanks to Hershey Fraser Meats for providing those turkeys. Getting you ready for that family get-together. News is next at the top of the hour. And on the way after 12, we've got, of course, our good friend Ken O'Neill, Candace Johnson for the drive home. And we'll talk to you tomorrow starting at 6:05 right here on the Eagle Morning Show.
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0: night. There's only two Canadian teams in action, with the Jets in Pittsburgh and the Senators in Boston. Both games get underway at 5:30. In the BCHL, the Okotoks Oilers split their weekend road games, winning 4-3 against Alberni Valley, but losing 5-2 to Victoria. In the HJHL, the Carstar Okotoks Bisons won both of their games, just slipping past Sylvan Lake 9-8, and they also dropped the High River Flyers 7-2 in the Battle of the Foothills Round 1. The Flyers lost their other weekend game 2-7-0 to the Red Deer Vipers.
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0: Mainly sunny with highs of 23 this afternoon. A few clouds will roll in this evening with a low of 2 overnight. There's sun and cloud for Tuesday, getting up to 20. And Wednesday is looking sunny with highs of 16.
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0: Happy Monday. I'm Ken O'Neill, Armin Van Buren, and Trevor Guthrie. This is What It Feels Like. Gracie Abrams is next. Fort Saskatchewan-born astronaut Joshua Kutrick has successfully taken off into space on the NASA SpaceX Crew 13 mission. Kutrick and his wife Heather live in Houston these days, and while he's off at work, will miss the birth of their third child. The six-month trip to the International Space Station will return to Earth in April next year.
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3: Okotoks Online weather.
18: Mainly sunny, getting up to 23 this afternoon. There's a few clouds this evening, dropping down to 2 overnight. There's a mix of sun and cloud for Tuesday with highs of 20, and there's sun for Wednesday with highs of 16. For the full 7-day forecast, visit okotoksonline.com. 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

0: 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I'm Ken O'Neill. 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
7: Mainly sunny with highs of 23 this afternoon. A few clouds will roll in this evening with a low of 2 overnight. There's sun and cloud for Tuesday getting up to 20, and Wednesday is looking sunny with highs of 16. For the full 7-day forecast, visit okotoksonline.com. 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
2: Okotoks Online weather.
17: Mainly sunny, getting up to 23 this afternoon. There's a few clouds this evening, dropping down to 2 overnight. There's a mix of sun and cloud for Tuesday with highs of 20, and there's sun for Wednesday with highs of 16. For the full 7-day forecast, visit okotoksonline.com. I'm Emily Rogers.
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14: Mainly sunny with highs of 23 this afternoon. A few clouds will roll in this evening with a low of 2 overnight. There's sun and cloud for Tuesday getting up to 20, and Wednesday is looking sunny with highs of 16. For the full 7-day forecast, visit okotoksonline.com. 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

0: One Thing from Finger 11, the new Miley. Just before that, it's Ken O'Neill, Dead Dance, Lady Gaga on the way. Pretty light schedule in the NHL tonight. There's only five games, including Winnipeg in Pittsburgh and the Senators in Boston. This season, there's only two nights where all 32 teams will play. The first is a week from tomorrow. The other is in April.
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2: With your local news, I'm Emily Rogers. The Okotoks Food Bank is keeping its pickups running after thieves targeted one of its trucks. Food Bank Director Benta Yanoda says volunteers discovered that the truck's catalytic converter had been cut off, despite the vehicle being stored at a secure facility.
3: We found out Thursday morning when our volunteers went to pick up the truck for their morning run.
2: The food bank has reported the theft to police and arranged for a rental truck so its regular pickups can continue. A community meeting is this week to discuss the future of Diamond Valley's Dr. Lander Memorial Pool. The meeting is set for Thursday at 7 p.m. at the Griffith Memorial Center. Diamond Valley Mayor Brennan Kelly says the pool opened late this summer due to a mechanical failure, which cost over $20,000 to repair.
4: Maintaining the pool in its current state may not be a realistic solution.
2: Council will revisit the pool's future as part of the 2027 budget process beginning in November. A new mural brought generations together in Okotoks over the weekend. Foothills Community Immigrant Services and Local Immigration Partnership teamed up with the Okotoks and District Seniors Club for the Community Art Project on Saturday. Seniors

Devin Cole, serial kisser on the Drive Home Show. Happy Monday. I'm Candace Johnson. Did you get outside on the weekend? Set up some Halloween decorations, maybe? Here's Martin Garrix and Ed Sheeran. Stay.

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0: Post Malone circles on the Drive Home Show. I'm Candace Johnson. Anyone else get their Halloween decorating done on the weekend? Typically, we like to go a bit earlier than October, but the hubby was a bit of a stick in the mud this year, and he's like, we are waiting until October 1st before we set up any Halloween decorations. So we waited until the first weekend of October, and yesterday we were out there. We put up a huge ghost. We've got a walking pumpkin. We've got all kinds of, like, interactive elements on the front porch, and I hope you got out there and were able to decorate on the weekend because, you know, Halloween decorations, putting a big smile on everyone's face. At least mine. Might be scaring some children, but ours are pretty PG-13.
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0: Diamond Valley and Okotoks to keep you road ready, no matter the weather.
1: Mainly sunny, getting up to 23 this afternoon. There's a few clouds this evening, dropping down to 2 overnight. There's a mix of sun and cloud for Tuesday with highs of 20, and there's sun for Wednesday with highs of 16. For the full 7-day forecast, visit okotoksonline.com. 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

the Carden, the way we touch on the Drive Home Show. I'm Candace Johnson. Did you make it out to a country music festival this summer? A few of them were bogged down with problems, specifically Big Valley Jamboree and Cat Rose. But good news, they're coming back bigger and better than ever in 2027. We're going to announce the headliners after Teddy Swim, Mr. Know-It-All.

0: exciting. Big Valley Jamboree is going to have Alabama, John Party, Luke, Brian. 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
14: Mainly sunny with highs of 23 this afternoon. A few clouds will roll in this evening with a low of 2 overnight. There's sun and cloud for Tuesday getting up to 20. And Wednesday is looking sunny with highs of 16. For the full 7-day forecast, visit okotoksonline.com. 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

0: 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I'm Candace Johnson. 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
2: With your local news, I'm Emily Rogers. A community meeting is planned in Diamond Valley this week to discuss the future of the Dr. Lander Memorial Pool. Diamond Valley Mayor Brendan Kelly says the pool is at the end of its life cycle.
3: It's an aging facility with ongoing mechanical and filtration risk, and the end of current operating arrangement are why the continued operation behind 2026 is highly unlikely.
2: The meeting, organized by community members, is set for Thursday at 7 p.m. at the Griffith Memorial Center. A theft isn't stopping the Okotoks Food Bank from getting food where it needs to go. Food Bank Director Benti Yanoda says they're currently working to replace a catalytic converter that was stolen from its truck last week, while volunteers continue their regular five-day-a-week pickups.
4: Things happen, and you just kind of keep moving on, and then we're very fortunate to have so many great people that help us every day at the food bank.
2: A rental truck is expected this week as the food bank begins preparing for its Christmas hamper campaigns. Across the province, Family and Community Support Services is celebrating 60 years as one of the province's longest-running and most impactful models for strengthening

0: Clue 1, talks backward. Clue 2, lives in a swamp. Clue 3, very small, very green.
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0: Okotoks Online Weather.
13: Mainly sunny, getting up to 23 this afternoon. There's a few clouds this evening, dropping down to 2 overnight. There's a mix of sun and cloud for Tuesday with highs of 20, and there's sun for Wednesday with highs of 16. For the full 7-day forecast, visit okotoksonline.com. 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

0: And in your eyes on the Drive Home Show, Candace Johnson with you. Are you in the Halloween spirit? Did you set up decorations on the weekend? Have you checked out a haunted house yet? Well, this weekend, if you are excited, Scream Fest gets underway at GMC Stadium. If screaming and being scared, not really your style, of course, pretty much all of the farmyards in and around Calgary have their big fall activities. And, well, the kiddos, they've seen the pumpkins. We're already decorating pumpkins in our house. They aren't going to make it till Halloween, but it just makes them a little more spooky when they're rotten.
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14: Mainly sunny with highs of 23 this afternoon. A few clouds will roll in this evening with a low of 2 overnight. There's sun and cloud for Tuesday getting up to 20, and Wednesday is looking sunny with highs of 16. For the full 7-day forecast, visit okotoksonline.com. 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

0: 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I'm Candace Johnson. 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We've got details about what can go in the blue bin on our website, okotoksonline.com.
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2: With your local news, I'm Emily Rogers. The Okotoks Food Bank is keeping its pickups running after thieves targeted one of its trucks. Food Bank Director Benta Yanoda says volunteers discovered that the truck's catalytic converter had been cut off despite the vehicle being stored at a secure facility.
3: We found out Thursday morning when our volunteers went to pick up the truck for their morning run.
2: The food bank has reported the theft to police and arranged for a rental truck so its regular pickups can continue. A community meeting is this week to discuss the future of Diamond Valley's Dr. Lander Memorial Pool. The meeting is set for Thursday at 7 p.m. at the Griffith Memorial Center. Diamond Valley Mayor Brennan Kelly says the pool opened late this summer due to a mechanical failure, which cost over $20,000

Alex Sampson, Misery on the Drive Home Show. I'm Candace Johnson. Yeah, I hope you got out and enjoyed the weather this weekend, because we might be seeing snow on Saturday. I'm just the messenger. Please don't kill me. Here's Summer. My body isn't ready.

0: Magic Rude on the Drive Home Show. I'm Candace Johnson. Did you get out to see the Larches on the weekend? I know, if you drive towards K-Country, you're going to see a lot of cars on the side of the highway at various entrances to hikes to see the Larches. You might still see them this weekend, but typically the brightest gold colors are right at the end of September, beginning of October. And, well, it's October 5th, so this weekend might be your very last chance to see the beautiful needles that change from green to, like, a vibrant golden yellow. So cool.
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2: 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What is it?
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4: There's a few clouds this evening, dropping down to 2 overnight. There's a mix of sun and cloud for Tuesday with highs of 20, and there's sun for Wednesday with highs of 16. For the full 7-day forecast, visit OkotoksOnline.com. I'm Emily Rogers.
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1: It's Tyler Shaw, Run to You on the Drive Home Show. Candace Johnson with you. Coming up, we got a few hockey games at the Dome this week. Again, it is the last season for hockey games at the Dome. So sad. 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

0: Sophia Camara, Girls Like You on The Drive Home Show. It's Candace Johnson with you. Have you been to the Dome yet for a game this year? Well, I mean, we all definitely got to get out to the Dome for at least one game. You've got a couple chances this week. The Calgary Flames will be home on Thursday to the Colorado Avalanche, and Friday, the Calgary Wranglers will be at home as well.
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3: Okotoks Online weather.
20: A few clouds will roll in this evening with a low of 2 overnight. There's sun and cloud for Tuesday getting up to 20, and Wednesday is looking sunny with highs of 16. For the full 7-day forecast, visit OkotoksOnline.com. 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
13: 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The Daily News, straight from Okotoks Online. 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
2: With your local news, I'm Emily Rogers. A community meeting is planned in Diamond Valley this week to discuss the future of the Dr. Lander Memorial Pool. Diamond Valley Mayor Brendan Kelly says the pool is at the end of its life cycle.
3: It's an aging facility with ongoing mechanical and filtration risk and the end of current operating arrangement are why the continued

0: operation behind 2026 is highly unlikely.
1: The meeting, organized by community members, is set for Thursday at 7 p.m. at the Griffith Memorial Center. A theft isn't stopping the Okotoks Food Bank from getting food where it needs to go. Food Bank Director Benti Yanota says they're currently working to replace a catalytic converter that was stolen from its truck last week, while volunteers continue their regular five-day-a-week pickups.
2: Things happen, and you just kind of keep moving on, and then we're very fortunate to have so many great people that help us every day at the food bank.
1: A rental truck is expected this week as the food bank begins preparing for its Christmas hamper campaigns. Across the province, Family and Community Support Services is celebrating 60 years as one of the province's longest-running and most impactful models for strengthening well-being. In High River last year, the Resource Center welcomed over 4,200 visits and supported more than 800 residents through its volunteer income tax program. Mayor Craig Snodgrass says as they celebrate 60 years, they're also looking ahead at how to adapt and support the community. And Okotoks residents of all ages put their mark on a new community mural on Saturday. The project brought younger and older generations together at the Okotoks and District Seniors Club to paint, share stories, and meet some new faces. It was organized by Foothills Community Immigrant Services and the Local Immigration Partnership to help build connections across ages and cultural backgrounds. Local artist Russell Thomas will add the finishing touches before the mural is displayed at the club. And in other news, Calgary's Executive Committee is considering a proposed water rate increase of nearly 74% in the next 4 years. The proposed hike would support a $6.5 billion investment in drinking water, wastewater, and stormwater systems. The search for an Ontario Air ambulance that went missing off the U.S. East Coast over the weekend has been called off. Six people on board are presumed dead. And Safeway workers have accepted a five-year deal with Sobeys. The new deal includes a wage increase and job security.
3: Okotoks Online Sports.
1: There are four games on the NHL schedule tonight. Two Canadian teams are on the ice, with the Winnipeg Jets visiting the Pittsburgh Penguins and the Ottawa Senators in Boston to face the Bruins. Both games have a 5:30 puck drop. In the BCHL, the Okotoks Oilers split their road games, beating Alberni Valley 4-3, before falling 5-2 to Victoria. In the HJHL, the Carstar Okotoks Bisons won both games, edging Sylvan Lake 9-8, then beating the High River Flyers 7-2 in the first battle of the Foothills. The Flyers also lost their other game, falling 7-0 to the Red Deer Vipers.
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1: A few clouds will roll in this evening with a low of 2 overnight. There's sun and cloud for Tuesday, getting up to 20, and Wednesday is looking sunny with highs of 16.
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5: Okotoks Online weather.
6: There's a few clouds this evening, dropping down to 2 overnight. There's a mix of sun and cloud for Tuesday with highs of 20, and there's sun for Wednesday with highs of 16. For the full 7-day forecast, visit okotoksonline.com. I'm Emily Rogers.
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10: A few clouds will roll in this evening with a low of 2 overnight. There's sun and cloud for Tuesday, getting up to 20, and Wednesday is looking sunny with highs of 16. For the full 7-day forecast, visit OkotoksOnline.com. 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

0: Molly Rae Jepsen, Curiosity on 100.9 The Eagle. 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